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0: Empty Words, New Country there, Corey Kent, Chris Matthews. Happy to be getting some good news into your world, too, here on this Monday. A five-week-old kitty cat. It's like going freeway speeds. This cat's like flirting with trying to get run over. The deputy finally grabbed the cat as it ran toward her feet. The kitty, named Dash, by the way, now has a new home with the deputy that rescued him.
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0: He's an emerging country singer-songwriter from Stephenville, Texas. Painted You Pretty, like, got the real, like, traditional sound, right? With some youthful storytelling. He's growing big in Texas and around the country, and it's great to hear new country there. Hudson Westbrook, hang tight. Speaking of Texas, we're choosing Texas with Ella Langley next.
1: Here's the deal. 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

0: Ben by now, Morgan Wallen there, Chris Matthew. Ben by now, Morgan Wallen there, Chris Matthew.
1: University of Texas student named Connor won $1.2 million on Saturday. He was on ESPN's College Game Day. He was asked to make a 33-yard field goal in front of the crowd with a couple of attempts. His first one went wide right. His second attempt, after ESPN analyst Kirk Herbstreit and actor Matthew McConaughey threw in $200,000, he made it. And now he's a millionaire and doesn't have to go to college anymore.
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actually is? 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

0: exes will agree. Lauren Elena there into her the top 10. Her best, I guess, chart-wise, her most successful song in quite a while. I am Chris Matthews, happy to be hanging with you. Lainey Wilson only needs a couple of things here. She needs Jesus and George Jones and her phone, her keys, her wallet. She needs something else as well. Just one more thing. I'm trying to remember what that one is. I don't know. We might have to find out after a throwback Garth next.
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0: phone, keys, wallet, and you. That's what Lainey Wilson needs. Hang on, Jelly Roll and Shaboozy are taking us to church. Can I get an amen? Yeah. Well, you will next.
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0: It's true. 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

0: Worth Your Wild, new Russell Dickerson RD. It's an RD party on the radio. Chris Matthews here throwing some good news into your world as well and shouting out two brothers, Alex and Narek. They're in Glendale, California, recently rescued six elderly residents from a burning assisted living facility. They don't even work there. They're not even associated with the assisted living facility. They just live nearby. Narek saw the fire, right? They heard like nurses crying for help. Narek uses his garden hose trying to put out the fire, realized that wasn't going to work, so him and his brother Alex ran inside, carried out six residents. They couldn't walk without assistance. All six residents evacuated before part of the building collapsed. I mean, these dudes are heroes.
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0: I'm not as think as you drunk I am. Riley Green there. It is Chris Matthews. Loving Life Again, Ella Langley teaming up with songwriter and singer Ernest to put together a beautiful new song. Going to play that for you. After Jordan Davis hightails himself out of a bad situation, don't make him turn that truck around.
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2: 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Good Damn is a song I wrote with my good friends Brock Berry Hill, Taylor Phillips, and a fella you might know by the name of Hardy. And it's a song about shooting a shot. Long story short, hope y'all dig it.

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0: South of Sanity, New Country, Zach Top, Chris Matthews. Let's play How Much Would You Pay? So the Pawn Shop Sports Bar and Kitchen in Hollywood, California is serving a Wagyu hot dog topped with caviar. The restaurant makes their hot dogs from an 80-20 blend of chuck roll and beef fat. It's ground, stuffed into casings, cold smoked, the apple wood. There's a luxury version, a homemade roll with Japanese mayonnaise, chives, and a half ounce of sturgeon caviar. How much would you pay? If you said $74 for a hot dog, I'll hook you up.
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She's Megan Maroney. 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

0: Don't we need some Morgan Wallen? We did, and we're good to go now. And we're going to get into some Chris Young and Ella Langley. She is everywhere. And I guess if you want to have a successful record, you convince Ella Langley to sing on it with you. That's what Co Wetzel decided to do, and it's a great new song. It's called Jaded. It is up after Chris Young, which is next.
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0: And you can thank God.

That's Ella Langley and Morgan Wallen. I Can't Love You Anymore. I'm Rich Krieger, and Ella Langley with 9 CMA nominations, including Entertainer of the Year. Who else is in that category? I'll tell you coming up in just a few minutes. Here's Russell Dickerson.

0: That's Jason Aldean. That's his latest single, Anytime Soon. Russell Dickerson before that. I'm Rich Krieger. And the CMAs are going to air live Wednesday, November 18th on ABC and Disney+. Now, Ella Langley leads all nominations with 9, including Entertainer of the Year. Who else is in that category? Luke Combs, Cody Johnson, Chris Stapleton, and Lainey Wilson. On the way, Lauren Elena.
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I'm Rich Krieger. 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

0: That's Luke Combs, Rethink Some Things. I'm Rich Krieger, and apparently Monday mornings are the best time to fill up your gas tank. 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

0: That's Hudson Westbrook, Painted You Pretty. I'm Rich Krieger. John Morgan up next.
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3: Killing Me, actually, I wrote here at the ranch as well. I just kind of run around hunting. We're actually in the middle of another song, and I started playing that melody just kind of out of nowhere, and I stopped both of them, and I said, this melody, I don't know where this just came from, but we got to chase it. Whenever that just kind of fell out of my brain and chased that whole idea and turned out to be a great song on the record.

0: 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We, the judge and jury, find that those other stations are guilty of not playing good music. Yeah. 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

Ella Lefty, the song is Boston. I'm Rich Krieger. Coming up, it looks like Florida Georgia Line are going to reunite at Stagecoach Festival. Here's Nate Smith.

0: That's Jelly Roll. That's his latest single, Hands Up. Nate Smith, Whiskey on You. Right before that, I'm Rich Krieger, and it looks like Florida Georgia Line is going to reunite at the Stagecoach Festival. Now, the festival posted a teaser video of the guys loading their equipment into the back of an old Chevy pickup truck with the caption, LFG. Now, in the clip, Brian Kelly asked Tyler Hubbard, quote, "Are we really doing this again?" And Tyler replies, "Looks like it, bro." Stagecoach 2027, April 23rd through the 25th in Indio, California. Based on previous years, the full lineup is typically announced during the month of September. Coming up, Ella Langley, also Dan and Shay.
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That's Dan and Shay with Say So, Ella Langley. Right before that, I'm Rich Krieger. Coming up, Taylor Swift gets some bugs named after her. Also, Luke Bryan.

0: That's Lainey Wilson, Phone Keys Wallet. I'm Rich Krieger. Dylan Scott coming up next.
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We do like to take the high road. However, we still got some friends in low places. 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
1: He's a ranch hand in a pinch, man. Hotter than the red on the cattle brand. 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
1: That's Cody Johnson with Horseback. Before that, Thomas Rhett. I'm Rich Krieger. And Ella Langley's song, Choosin' Texas, just keeps rewriting the record books. It just spent its 21st week at number one on Billboard's streaming songs chart. This breaks a tie with Lil Nas X and Billy Ray Cyrus' hit Old Town Road to become the second longest running number one in chart history. The only song ahead of Ella is Mariah Carey's All I Want for Christmas Is You. Coming up, Morgan Wallen.
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That's Post Malone and Luke Combs, Guy for That, Morgan Wallen before that. I'm Rich Krieger. Coming up, putting yourself in a better mood. Also, Riley Green.

0: irritated. I've seen you irritated. I'm telling you. Better him than me.
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0: That's Zach Top with South of Sanity. Parmalee. Before that, I'm Rich Krieger. Another hour's worth of great country music on the way. We're going to kick it off with Kenny Chesney next.
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That's Luke Combs, Be By You. I'm Rich Krieger. Coming up, instead of the Stanley Cup, it's the Stanley Keg. I'll tell you what I'm talking about in just a few. Here's Scotty McCreary.

0: That's Ella Langley, Loving Life Again. Scotty McCreery, right before that. I'm Rich Krieger, and this sounds kind of fun. There's a Nashville Hockey League. It's got a ton of country stars and hockey veterans all playing together. Some of the guys in the beer league, Dierks Bentley, Howie Jennings, and Mike Fisher, who also happens to be Carrie Underwood's husband. And the best part, instead of competing for the Stanley Cup, they're playing for the Stanley Keg, which apparently has serious bragging rights. Howie even wrote a new song about it called Beer League, and it's coming out this Friday. On the way, Corey Kent.
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That's Graylin James. His song is called Water at a Wedding. Corey Kent, right before that. I'm Rich Krieger. Coming up, the demands that people are putting on their significant others. Also, Lauren Elena.

0: That's Zakton King. The song is Get to Drinkin'. I'm Rich Krieger. Coming up, Sam Hunt with Country House.
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That's Jordan Davis. Turn this truck around. I'm Rich Krieger. Coming up, it looks like it's happening. The Nashville airport's going to be named after Dolly Parton. Here's Jason Aldean.

0: That's Coe Wetzel and Ella Langley with their song Jaded. Right before that, Jason Aldean. I'm Rich Krieger, and it looks like it's going to happen. A few days ago, the Metropolitan Nashville Airport Authority voted to rename the Nashville International Airport in honor of Dolly Parton. And the vote was unanimous. Now, there used to be a policy in place that required a 2-year waiting period before a building could be named after someone who had passed away. But let's face it, it's Dolly. And this time they just bypassed that step. Airport officials say this is the first step, and now they plan on figuring out how Dolly's legacy will be included. A final name has not yet been announced, although folks are floating Dolly Parton International. Coming up, John Morgan, also Warren Zeiters.
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That's Warren Zeider's Pretty Little Poison, John Morgan's Kid Myself. Before that, I'm Rich Krieger. Coming up, the best thing to drink for energy in the morning. Also, Garth Brooks.

0: That's Dan and Shay. Say so. I'm Rich Krieger. Stella Lefty with her song Boston is next.
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2: Hey, y'all, I'm Chase Matthew. Here's my new song, Holding It Down. Holding It Down is about the small town heroes and realizing you don't got to leave your small town to be a hero. I'm talking the firefighters, the EMS, the police, the teachers, the doctors, the nurses, and everybody else in between that keeps us small.

0: What's up? I'm Chase Matthew. You just heard my song, Holding It Down.
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0: Combs has to rethink some things. Steve Harmon, three things since the last time we were together. Luke Combs will continue his My Kind of Saturday Night tour next year with Avery Anna and Shenandoah opening up. Megan Maroney's going to flip the switch for the Grand Ole Opry Goes Pink Night in October, and all the money goes for research. And Luke Bryan's new album, Signs, comes out Friday.
1: If it ain't obvious, I done got over us, there's going to be signs.
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1: There's going to be signs.
0: I mean, we were due. The last time we had something from Luke was like 2 years ago, but he is a busy guy.
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Hardy and his pals Tim McGraw, Morgan Wallen, and Eric Church MacArthur. 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
1: I'm Brandon Clark with your Shaw local news. Polo High School students are launching a new program designed to help local families who may be struggling to afford something many people take for granted, cleaning supplies. The program, called the Mop Shop, is being started through the school's student council and is modeled after a food pantry. It's scheduled to open September 19th and will provide cleaning products at no cost to individuals and families in need across Ogle, Lee, and Carroll counties. The idea comes from Melinda Dalgarn of Galena, who started the first Mop Shop in Joe Davies County in 2014. Polo High School is the first recipient of a startup grant Dalgarn established in memory of her late twin sister and Mop Shop co-founder Melissa. The Polo location hopes to offer a wide range of household supplies, including dish soap, laundry detergent, disinfecting wipes, toilet bowl cleaner, mops, brooms, paper towels, trash bags, sponges, and other cleaning products. Organizers say the need is similar to what food pantries see. When families are struggling to afford basic necessities, cleaning supplies can also become difficult to purchase. 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The goal is not only to provide supplies, but to help families maintain clean and healthy homes while giving them another source of support when times are difficult. Organizers are encouraging local businesses, students, and community members to consider donating supplies as the Mop Shop prepares to open September 19th. For more on this story and others, visit ShawLocal.com, your trusted local source.
2: 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It is a Tuesday. It is 6:04. I'm Sam Ramirez, coming to you live in the CGH Medical Center studio, CGH, encircling you with exceptional care. Right now, some lightning, some rain, 68, Channel 13 weather forecast. Thunderstorms this morning with cloudy skies in the afternoon. High today at around 80. A stray shower or thunderstorm possible tonight. Our low tonight, 59. And then on Wednesday, another round of rain. High Wednesday at around 72. Morning rain Thursday, scattered thunderstorms. Then on Friday, our high Friday at around 75. And then on Saturday, scattered showers and thunderstorms, an 80% chance of rain. Right now, raining, lightning 68 at River Country 101.7 as we get you going here on a Tuesday morning. We kick it off with some Chris Stapleton on River Country 101.7.

0: Scotty McCreary on River Country 101.7. It matters to her. Good morning. I'm Sam Ramirez. It is 6:11. We're, what, 4 days away from Live on the Riverfront? 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

0: September 15th, it is a Tuesday morning. It is National IT Professionals Day. It's National Double Cheeseburger Day, celebrated today. How about National Cheese Toast Day? It's National Online Learning Day, celebrated today. National Linguini Day. It's also National Neonatal Nurses Day. Lots going on today. And National Tackle Kids Cancer Day, all here on September 15th. 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

0: 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It's 6:30. Good morning with the Shaw Local Sports Report. I'm Sam Ramirez. In girls tennis, the Dixon Duchesses rolled to a 5-0 win over Rochelle. In singles, Brooklyn Argus and Rachel Lance picked up wins. All three doubles teams winners. At number one, Jenna Mustafa and Madeline Emily. Jolie Ortgeisen and Ella Dobie at number two doubles. And at number three doubles, Aaron Allen and Margaret Atkinson winners for Dixon girls tennis. All of them doubled up Sterling Newman 6-3. In girls volleyball last night, Princeton with a win over Dixon 25-14, 25-22. Oregon with a three-set win over Amboy 16-25, 25-19, 25-15. And Genoa Kingston with a 25-11, 25-16 win at Rochelle. In boys golf at the Ottawa Invite, Dixon 13th out of 16 teams. The Duke shot a 330. Dixon's Max Kitzman shot a 75 to finish in 11th place. Forreston with a 10-shot win over Oregon, 180 to 190. Dalen Ron from Forreston medalist with a 40. Winnebago beat Byron and Rock Falls at a Big Northern Conference triangular. Winnebago shot a 163. Byron with a 170. Rock Falls with a 185. Fulton a triangular win over Amboy and Warren. Fulton shot a 178. In boys soccer, Rockford Lutheran with a 1-0 win over Oregon, handing the Hawks their first conference loss. Weather permitting, Dixon Sports Today boys and girls golf set to host Rockford Christian. That'll be at Timber Creek this afternoon at 4 o'clock. And Dixon girls tennis right back into action. They take on Mendota at the Hubs Courts this afternoon at 4:30. For more local sports, visit ShawLocal.com. With this Tuesday morning Shaw Local Sports Report, I'm Sam Ramirez.
1: I'm Brandon Clark, and these are the stories making their way across your Shaw Local News headlines. 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All that and more coming up.
2: 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Our weather a bit unsettled here as we head through the business week. Some patchy fog here this morning. Otherwise, we'll start out sunny. Clouds will increase this afternoon. A bit of a south-to-southeast breeze developing into and through the afternoon as temperatures climb up through the low to mid-70s. Scattered showers and storms for us here tonight, middle to upper 60s. More showers and storms for Tuesday. Highs tomorrow, upper 70s to near 80 degrees. Rain and rumbles of thunder for us on Wednesday. It'll be cooler. Highs around 70. Partly to mostly cloudy with a chance of showers Thursday, Friday, upper 70s.
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0: 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It is 6:39 live in the CGH Medical Center Studio, CGH, and circling you with exceptional care. It's now time for your Tuesday morning farm report.
1: 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Direct cash cattle trade was quiet with no trade developing. Show lists were higher in all major feeding states as seasonal supplies are increasing. Direct cash cattle trade could pick up during the balance of the week. At the Joplin Regional Stockyards in Missouri, compared to 2 weeks ago, feeder steers under 600 pounds sold $20 to $30 higher, with heavier weights selling steady to $5 higher. Feeder heifers sold steady to $5 higher. Receipts were up on the week and year. Feeder supply included 61% steers, and 71% of the offering was over 600 pounds. Medium and large one feeder steers 652 to 697 pounds brought an average price of $392.69. Medium and large one feeder heifers 765 to 790 pounds brought an average price of $306.99. Box beef closed mixed choice was 63 cents lower at $375.31 and select was 142 higher at $345.55. Estimated cattle slaughter is 106,000 head. Cash hogs closed lower with a light negotiated run. Processors were not as aggressive in their procurement efforts to start the week. The market's been inconsistent recently, and the start to the week is no exception. The industry continues to monitor domestic and global demand. While it's been a strong point in both areas, there are some long-term concerns. Barrows and gilts at the National Daily Direct were $2.56 lower, the base range of $74 to $86 with a weighted average price of $82.82. Iowa, Minnesota did not report due to confidentiality reasons. The Western Corn Belt was 30 cents lower at $83.41, and the Eastern Corn Belt did not report. Butcher hog prices at the Midwest cash markets were higher at $63. At Illinois, slaughter sows were steady with moderate demand for light offerings at $43 to $55. Barrows and gilts were steady with moderate demand for moderate offerings at $55 to $65. Pork values closed 2 cents lower at $89.78. Loins, butts, picnics, and ribs were higher. Hams and bellies were lower. Estimated hog slaughter is 492,000 head. At the CME, live and feeder cattle futures were sharply higher, supported by technical buying, and lean hog futures were sharply lower. I'm Kellen Havakin for Brownfield.
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0: Kenny Chesney on River Country 101.7 with Carry On. 6:45, it is raining right now, 66 here in Dixon. Thunderstorms during the morning will give way to cloudy skies in the afternoon. Our high this afternoon at around 80. Overcast, a stray shower or thunderstorm possible tonight. Our low tonight, 60. Rain showers then on Wednesday, with the high Wednesday at around 72, with a chance of morning thunderstorms on Thursday, scattered showers and thunderstorms on Friday, into Saturday, into Sunday, rain even into next Monday. River Country 101.7.
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1: I'm Brandon Clark with your Shaw local news. Polo High School students are launching a new program designed to help local families who may be struggling to afford something many people take for granted, cleaning supplies. The program, called the Mop Shop, is being started through the school's student council and is modeled after a food pantry. It's scheduled to open September 19th and will provide cleaning products at no cost to individuals and families in need across Ogle, Lee, and Carroll counties. The idea comes from Melinda Dalgarn of Galena, who started the first Mop Shop in Joe Davies County in 2014. Polo High School is the first recipient of a startup grant Dalgarn established in memory of her late twin sister and Mop Shop co-founder, Melissa. The Polo location hopes to offer a wide range of household supplies, including dish soap, laundry detergent, disinfecting wipes, toilet bowl cleaner, mops, brooms, paper towels, trash bags, sponges, and other cleaning products. Organizers say the need is similar to what food pantries see. When families are struggling to afford basic necessities, cleaning supplies can also become difficult to purchase. The program will rely entirely on donations, volunteers, and community partners. A donation drive is already underway at Polo High School, located at 100 South Union Avenue. Polo teachers and student council advisors say the project is another opportunity for students to give back to their community through service. The goal is not only to provide supplies, but to help families maintain clean and healthy homes while giving them another source of support when times are difficult. Organizers are encouraging local businesses, students, and community members to consider donating supplies as the Mop Shop prepares to open September 19th. For more on this story and others, visit ShawLocal.com, your trusted local source.
2: On a rainy Tuesday morning, River Country 101.7. 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Channel 13 weather forecast brought to you by Surf Internet. Morning thunderstorms, rain again this morning, will taper off this afternoon, a high at around 80. With overcast skies tonight, stray shower or thunderstorm possible, a low tonight at around 60. Showers again on Wednesday, high Wednesday 72. Chance of another round of thunderstorms on Thursday morning, high 77. It's raining right now, 66 at River Country 101.7.
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0: Paisley, and we danced on River Country 101.7 on a Tuesday morning, on a rainy Tuesday morning. It is 7:10. 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
1: With the Tuesday AM Business Report, I'm Jim Taylor on the RFD Radio Network. The Federal Reserve is set to announce its decision on interest rates this week. Speculation about a possible rate hike is growing ahead of tomorrow's decision. New data from the Consumer Price Index out last Friday showed annual inflation still well above the central bank's 2% target. That's pushing many analysts to raise their expectations about an increase, even as President Trump has pushed for Fed Chair Kevin Warsh to move in the opposite direction and lower rates. Western Illinois University hosting a ribbon-cutting ceremony for the Goldfarb Center for Performing Arts today. Officials say the GCPA is the first new state-funded academic building at WIU in more than 40 years. It features 100,000 square feet of performance, rehearsal, and teaching space, supporting academic programs in theater, music, and dance. The state of Illinois has invested $119 million into building the center. Several large companies are reportedly planning health benefit cutbacks in 2027. Walt Disney, Bloomberg, Starbucks, Deloitte, and the city of Dallas are among those expected to trim healthcare spending next year. Consulting firm PwC says health plans are projecting the highest medical cost, expected to rise 9%.

0: 10% in 2027. Insurer ION predicted higher costs, with U.S. employer health care costs rising 9.5% next year. That would push average costs over $19,000 per employee. And Nashville International Airport is another step closer to being renamed in honor of the late Dolly Parton. The Metropolitan Nashville Airport Authority Board of Commissioners voted unanimously last Friday to move forward with the plan. 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

0: Hill on River Country 101.7 with Breathe. It is 7:21. Good morning. I'm Sam Ramirez. You ready for this true story today? On Monday morning, a 22-year-old man crashed his GMC Sierra pickup while on Polk Parkway. It's a highway that loops around Lakeland, Florida. All right, you say, okay, that sort of stuff happens quite a bit. According to the police report, while going around a curve in the roadway and simultaneously applying deodorant, the driver collided with a crash wall and came to a rest atop a concrete barrier. The driver was not hurt. Troopers were able to confirm it was a stick deodorant and not a spray. Yeah, this 22-year-old man was running late for work, didn't have time to put the deodorant on at home, was trying to put it on in the car or the truck when he crashed going around a curve into a wall. Our true story today. You know, cops came up and the first thing they told him was, no sweat, you're okay. River Country 101.7.
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3: 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Our weather a bit unsettled here as we head through the business week. Some patchy fog here this morning. Otherwise, we'll start out sunny. Clouds will increase this afternoon. A bit of a south to southeast breeze developing into and through the afternoon as temperatures climb up through to low to mid 70s. Scattered showers and storms for us here tonight, middle to upper 60s. More showers and storms for Tuesday. Highs tomorrow, upper 70s to near 80 degrees. Rain and rumbles of thunder for us on Wednesday. It'll be cooler. Highs around 70. Partly to mostly cloudy with a chance of showers Thursday, Friday, upper 70s.
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0: Josh Ross, 7:30, back to back here on a Tuesday morning. It is 7:37. Good morning, I'm Sam Ramirez. Sports being brought to you this morning by Boss Roofing, Siding, and Experts. Good morning with the Shaw Local Sports Report. I'm Sam Ramirez. In girls tennis, the Dixon Duchesses rolled to a 5-0 win over Rochelle. In singles, Brooklyn Argus and Rachel Lance picked up wins. All three doubles teams winners at number one, Jenna Mustafa and Madeline Emily. Jolie Ortgeisen and Ella Dobie at number two doubles. And at number three doubles, Aaron Allen and Margaret Atkinson winners for Dixon girls tennis. Alleman doubled up Sterling Newman 6-3. In girls volleyball last night, Princeton with a win over Dixon 25-14, 25-22. Oregon with a three-set win over Amboy 16-25, 25-19, 25-15. And Genoa Kingston with a 25-11, 25-16 win at Rochelle. In boys golf at the Ottawa Invite, Dixon 13th out of 16 teams. The Duke shot a 330. Dixon's Max Kitzman shot a 75 to finish in 11th place. Forreston with a 10-shot win over Oregon, 180 to 190. Daylon Ron from Forreston medalist with a 40. Winnebago beat Byron and Rock Falls at a Big Northern Conference triangular. Winnebago shot a 163. Byron with a 170. Rock Falls with a 185. Fulton a triangular win over Amboy and Warren. Fulton shot a 178. In boys soccer, Rockford Lutheran with a 1-0 win over Oregon, handing the Hawks their first conference loss. Weather permitting, Dixon Sports Today boys and girls golf set to host Rockford Christian. That'll be at Timber Creek this afternoon at 4 o'clock. And Dixon girls tennis right back into action. They take on Mendota at the Hubs Courts this afternoon at 4:30. For more local sports, visit ShawLocal.com. With this Tuesday morning Shaw Local Sports Report, I'm Sam Ramirez.
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1: Jack Jurgensmeyer singing career is just taking off. He's only 21 years old, and he began his career as a child actor playing the role of Spanky in the 2014 film The Little Rascal Saved the Day. He played Bobby Anderson in Adventures in Babysitting on the Disney Channel. Child actor. Also appeared in a couple of different movies. Devil's Knot, American Sniper. He was actually in that movie. He was Colton's friend, if you've ever seen American Sniper. But he also sings, and he's coming to Dixon this Saturday night. Live on the Riverfront, presented by TCS Construction. We're excited to have Shane Proffitt, Jet Jurgensmeyer, Desiree in the Wild. We had Desiree live with us in studio back at Petunia Festival time, and she is amazing. Great singer, great person. Her and her husband, they're just such nice people. And I've heard a lot of great things about Jet. He was down in Ottawa a couple of months back at a acoustic show down there. And then, of course, Shane Proffitt, he just opened up all summer long for Luke Bryan. We are excited for Live on the Riverfront this coming Saturday night.
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1: 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It is 7:50. Good morning. I'm Sam Ramirez. What's going on at the Dixon Theater? The Magic of John Westford coming up this Friday night at 7:30. He's an American illusionist, master magician, and actor who has dazzled audiences across the nation. John Westford coming to the Dixon Theater this Friday night at 7:30. Then on Saturday night, Hollywood Swingin' and Shining Star, tributes to Kool and the Gang and Earth, Wind, and Fire. That is a 7:30 show. Next Saturday night, it is the Rocket Man Show and Elton John tribute band. And then on October 2nd, that will be Slaughter. 30 years of rock and roll. Slaughter has been touring for the last 30-plus years, and they're coming to Dixon on October 2nd. 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
1: I'm Brandon Clark with your Shaw Local News Report. Families in need in the Dixon area will soon have access to essential baby and personal care items through a new community initiative. Blessing Baskets launches October 1st at the OSF Healthcare St. Catherine OBGYN Clinic and the Mom Spot at Town Square Center. 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Donations can be dropped off year-round at the OSF St. Catherine OBGYN Clinic inside Commerce Towers at 215 East 1st Street, Suite 215 in Dixon. And if you're a local craft or a vendor looking for a holiday sales opportunity, the Dixon Lioness Lions Club is now accepting participants for its annual Christmas Craft and Vendor Show. The event is November 7th at the Loveland Community House at 513 West 2nd Street in Dixon. 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
3: 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Had to double check that. Your Channel 13 weather forecast again. Showers and thunderstorms this morning. Our daytime high should reach 80. Rain should taper off late this morning into the early afternoon. Tonight, cloudy, stray shower or thunderstorm possible. A low tonight near 60 with a chance of rain on Wednesday. 50-50 chance of rain. We could see rain tomorrow night into Thursday, into Friday, Saturday, Sunday, and even next Monday in our extended forecast. Again, showers and thunderstorms in our forecast over the next 5 to 6 days. Right now, it is raining. 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

0: Little Moments, 810, River Country 101.7. Good morning, I'm Sam Ramirez. How about some Tuesday facts today? Americans will eat about $121 billion worth of these every year, and that would be sandwiches. 9 out of 10 of us love to eat this, and it's America's top snack, and that would be popcorn. And liver has been named in surveys as the most hated food in America. What comes in at number 2? Lima beans. Some facts today on a Tuesday, River Country 101.7.
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0: with Eric Church, Morgan Wallen, and Tim McGraw. That is MacArthur on a Tuesday morning. It is 8:21, River Country 101.7. I'm Sam Ramirez. We're getting ready for a big night, Saturday night. A lot of planning, a lot of hard work, but we got a great team, and we're excited to present to you live on the riverfront, Shane Proffitt, Jet Juergensmeyer, Desiree in the Wild. Gates are going to open at 4:30. Desiree in the Wild take the stage at 5:15. Jet at 6:30. Shane Proffitt at 8 o'clock. We're going to have a food truck down there. BBY will be selling food as well. We're going to have Sour Hour Lemonade. 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
1: 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I'll have the details on the annual Lioness Lions Christmas Craft and Vendor Show, including how to get a spot. 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
3: I'm meteorologist Ken Boone with your Shaw Local Forecast. Our weather a bit unsettled here as we head through the business week. Some patchy fog here this morning. Otherwise, we'll start out sunny. Clouds will increase this afternoon. A bit of a south to southeast breeze developing into and through the afternoon as temperatures climb up through the low to mid-70s. Scattered showers and storms for us here tonight, middle to upper 60s. More showers and storms for Tuesday. Highs tomorrow, upper 70s to near 80 degrees. Rain and rumbles of thunder for us on Wednesday. It'll be cooler. Highs around 70. Partly to mostly cloudy with a chance of showers Thursday, Friday, upper 70s.
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0: Tucker Wetmore, 838 River Country 101.7 with 321. Good morning. I'm Sam Ramirez. We're getting ready for Amboy Clippers football Friday night big game. The Clippers head up to Polo to take on the 4-0 Marcos. Amboy 3-0. Josh Dillon, Brian Weidman with the call coming up on Friday night. 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

0: song with the Wilkinsons, 26 cents, right here on River Country 101.7. Good morning. It is 8:50. 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Movie director Oliver Stone is 80. Actor Tommy Lee is 80. Former NFL quarterback Dan Marino is 65. Actor Tom Hardy is 49. And Prince Harry is 42. And those are your birthdays here on September 15th. 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
1: I'm Brandon Clark with your Shaw local news. Polo High School students are launching a new program designed to help local families who may be struggling to afford something many people take for granted, cleaning supplies. The program, called the Mop Shop, is being started through the school's student council and is modeled after a food pantry. It's scheduled to open September 19th and will provide cleaning products at no cost to individuals and families in need across Ogilvie and Carroll counties. The idea comes from Melinda Dalgarn of Galena, who started the first Mop Shop in Joe Davies County in 2014. Polo High School is the first recipient of a startup grant Dalgarn established in memory of her late twin sister and Mop Shop co-founder Melissa. The Polo location hopes to offer a wide range of household supplies, including dish soap, laundry detergent, disinfecting wipes, toilet bowl cleaner, mops, brooms, paper towels, trash bags, sponges, and other cleaning products. Organizers say the need is similar to what food pantries see. When families are struggling to afford basic necessities, cleaning supplies can also become difficult to purchase. 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The goal is not only to provide supplies, but to help families maintain clean and healthy homes while giving them another source of support when times are difficult. Organizers are encouraging local businesses, students, and community members to consider donating supplies as the Mop Shop prepares to open September 19th. 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
4: I'm meteorologist Ken Boone with your Shaw local forecast. Our weather a bit unsettled here as we head through the business week. Some patchy fog here this morning. Otherwise, we'll start out sunny. Clouds will increase this afternoon. A bit of a south to southeast breeze developing into and through the afternoon as temperatures climb up through the low to mid-70s. Scattered showers and storms for us here tonight, middle to upper 60s. More showers and storms for Tuesday. Highs tomorrow, upper 70s to near 80 degrees. Rain and rumbles of thunder for us on Wednesday. It'll be cooler. Highs around 70. Partly to mostly cloudy with a chance of showers Thursday, Friday, upper 70s.
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0: 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There goes Shane Prophet. Shane Prophet coming live on the riverfront this Saturday night. We're excited. 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

0: Martina McBride right here on River Country 101.7 with Happy Girl 922. Good morning, I'm Sam Ramirez. The third annual Taco Throwdown Festival is coming up Friday, September 25th, 6 o'clock at the RB&W District Park in Rock Falls. They'll have a bunch of different taco trucks there. Tacos are only $2 a piece. They'll also have a taco eating contest, and I have been told that those spots have been filled. So good luck to the 10 contestants that'll be participating to earn the right of a taco champion. It's all coming up next Friday, September 25th. 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

0: Murder Country 1017, Lainey Wilson, 935. Good morning, I'm Sam Ramirez, coming to you live in the CGH Medical Center studio, CGH, encircling you with exceptional care. It is still raining right now across the Sauk Valley area. We're at 68 temperature. Today should hit 80. Rain should taper off later on this morning, and then another round of rain tonight into Wednesday. Our low tonight at 60. River Country 1017.
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1: He's a ranch hand in a pinch, man. Hotter than the red on a cattle brand. Cause she's a gold digger with a quick trigger. A cast iron skillet swinging lid flipper.

0: want my.
1: I mean, some things are just sacred. You can't mess with that. That's Cody Johnson. I'm Penny. Are you a big pumpkin spice latte fan? Are you this big of a pumpkin spice latte fan? There's a casket company offering a pumpkin spice casket. The name of this casket is Pumpkin Spice Forever. It comes in one color. Yes, burnt orange. According to the website that I'm looking at right now, it states, quote, pumpkin spice latte season doesn't end when you do. And under the frequently asked questions, there's nothing about any scent to the pumpkin spice casket. I mean, shouldn't it smell like pumpkin spice latte? Did they not think this through?
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0: Riley Greenified season of The Voice starts next Monday. That's Riley Green.
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0: Well, we are very awesome. It's about time we got our own song. It's Tucker Wetmore and Brunette on River Country 101.7. And yeah, you should drop by our Facebook page. 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
6: 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We will spotlight a new country song at 8:05. 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

Ella Langley's new one is on the way. And are you a lefty? Are you left-handed? Are you really sensitive to things that were designed for right-handed people, not lefties? Do you have a whole bunch of money to spend? I'll explain coming up.

0: Yeah, I should think that is her theme song. She's had a really amazing year. That's Ella Langley, Loving Life very much, but I do believe she's right-handed. If you are a lefty, the new iPhone, the iPhone Duo, it is a foldable phone. It'll be in stores next Wednesday. There are reports surfacing that the phone is very friendly for right-handed people. For lefties, evidently they are having a hard time getting the phone open. It's a foldable iPhone. It'll be in stores next week. And if you're a lefty, evidently it's a little hard to get the phone open from what this report says. So, okay, I'm looking at absolutely like everybody who's listening to me right now. I can see all of them. If you could raise your hands, if you feel bad that this left-handed person has $2,000 to drop on a phone and it's not exactly to their liking. Do you feel bad? Can you raise your hand? Yeah, see, I'm sorry. I don't see any hands up.
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Russell Dickerson, that is his brand new one, Worth Your Wild, on River Country 101.7. Taking a look at the forecast from your 13 Weather Authority. If you're not in the mood for rain, I'm very, very sorry. From now through Saturday, scattered showers and thunderstorms possible. Off and on. That's our reality for the rest of the week. Currently, it's 72.

0: 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That's Stella Lefty.
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1: I'm Brandon Clark with your Shaw Local News Report. A rural Dixon farmstead is growing much more than vegetables. Justin and Christy Holen own Holen Homestead, an almost 4-acre property where they grow fruits and vegetables, make maple syrup, and are working to create a healthier habitat for birds, bees, and other wildlife. Justin Holen is a veterinarian at River Ridge Animal Hospital, but he also has a background in ecology. He says restoring the ecological function of their property is a big part of what they're trying to accomplish. About 70% of the homestead's 30,000 square feet of flower beds are planted with native species. The property includes a vegetable garden, an orchard with apples, peaches and plums, and a soft fruit area with raspberries, blackberries, blueberries, currants, and grapes. The Holens also raise chickens, which help control garden pests and provide manure for their compost. Their gardening operation has grown into a community-supported agriculture project, with 7 subscribers receiving a box of seasonal produce each week from May through September. Holen says one of his favorite parts of the farm is seeing the growing variety of wildlife it attracts. He says he's seen a 10-fold increase in species diversity, including new birds, butterflies, and insects. The Holens also sell their produce through Facebook and host events at the farmstead, including outdoor cooking experiences and farm tours. Justin says the goal is to keep learning how to be sustainable and good stewards of the land. And now a little good news for 2 Illinois lottery players. 2 Lucky Day Lotto tickets matched all 5 numbers in Saturday's midday drawing, 14, 19, 27, 38, and 43, with each ticket winning the $200,000 jackpot. One winning ticket was purchased at Circle K on East Steger Road in Crate, while the other was purchased at Love's Travel Stop on Stewart Road in Rochelle. Both retailers will receive a $2,000 bonus. The winners have 1 year from the September 12th drawing date to claim their prizes. For more on those stories and others, visit ShawLocal.com, your trusted local source.
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3: I'm meteorologist Scott Lauriemore with your Shaw Local Forecast. We're watching the rains and the storms pull in. There have been some flood alerts across the state line in Iowa today and some active weather to get us through this Tuesday with showers and thunderstorms likely, some with heavy downpours, 80 degrees today, 60 tonight, lighter showers tomorrow, 72, and then thunderstorms returning for Thursday and Friday with high temps in the mid and upper 70s, nighttime lows in the 60s.
0: It's true, we do like to take the high road. We still got some friends in low places. I got friends in low places. Heck, we play country music for everybody.
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got Graylin James on the way, and I don't know if it's connected with the fact that we just had the anniversary of 9/11, or if it's just a coincidence, but there's another change you may be seeing at the airport. I'll tell you about that coming up.

0: He says there's another song that explains more of the story, because I'd really like to know. That's Graylin James, Water at a Wedding. I'm Tenny. You've probably heard recently there's a new program that's being rolled out at various airports where you can go with your loved one all the way to the gate, even if you're not flying. You don't have to be a ticketed passenger to get through security and go to the gate. You do need to have TSA pre-check. They're going to start doing that in various airports. They've added to that. They've also added in some airports, you can now take your water bottle through the TSA checkpoint if you have TSA pre-check. So two things. You can go all the way to the gate, and you can take your water bottle with you if you have TSA pre-check. So is this because of, you know, the anniversary of 9/11? Or is it because it costs money to have TSA pre-check? I think that's a valid question.
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7: Thanks, Joe. 60 bushel wheat and 30 bushel double crop soybeans are a thing of the past. 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
10: I'm Brent Barnett with Ag News headlines on Brownfield. The Senate Ag Committee is scheduled to vote again on the Farm Bill on Wednesday, and the South Dakota Farmers Union president expects it to advance. However, Doug Somke says the path forward beyond the committee could be challenging.
11: I guess the best thing we can hope for is after they get, whatever it is they bring together, that by the time midterms hit, we better be ready to hit the iron when it's hot. And, so we don't end off somewhere over in left field.
10: Selecting the right seed variety to maximize return on investment in 2027. Brownfield's Kellen Haviken has more from Husker Harvest Days.
12: Agronomist Trey Stevens with Beck's Hybrid says seed selection is one of the most important decisions, especially when margins are tight.
13: Finding out hybrids that fit your management style is where you're going to find that extra yield. And also just not forgetting about the things that happen this year when you're making your decisions next year.
12: He says in some cases it could be more economical to spend more dollars up front.
13: Yeah, I did have bad tar spot, and I can really only afford to spray one time. I need to make sure I'm investing in a hybrid that has a good tar spot score.
12: As for soybeans, Stevens tells Brownfield.
13: And what's been the most successful passes you made with your herbicides? I know that we often talk about both platforms yield the same, but if we're going over the field more times with one program or the other due to just herbicides not working, I'd really consider what that looks like on your operation. That's a place where you can save money.
12: From Grand Island, Nebraska, I'm Kellen Haviken for Brownfield.
10: The USDA has announced a new plan to chart a path forward for American renewable energy. Ag Secretary Brooke Rollins says the plan has 4 key pillars, starting with efforts to increase on-road ethanol blending.
14: USDA will identify breakthrough markets like in Latin America and Southeast Asia. They are prime for E10 adoption.
10: I'm Brent Barnett with Brownfield Ag News headlines.
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0: The thought of this woman being a little jealous of you and me, I believe her, quite frankly, because you and I are pretty awesome. 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

The brand new one from Hudson Westbrook is on the way. And I'm going to go out on a limb and predict something you're not going to do the next time you get on an airplane. Totally going out on a limb with this one, but we'll see if I'm right. Coming up.

0: Watson Westbrook, his brand new one, painted you pretty. You're so pretty. You don't have that greenish cast to your face because you did not put down the tray table from the seat back in front of you. There's a flight attendant who's gone viral with her post on Instagram pointing out that in all the years that she has been a flight attendant, she has witnessed multiple people, many, many people, put down the tray table from the seat back in front of them and then change a diaper on that tray table and then just put the tray table back up like nothing ever happened. And then on the next flight, she sees somebody go to eat and she's like, no, let me clean that off for you, sir. So, I won't be taking the tray tables down anymore. Just thought I'd let you know that. 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
3: Mm-hmm.

She co-wrote this song with a woman named Jessie Jo Dillon, who is the daughter of Dean Dillon. If you're a huge George Strait fan, that name may ring a bell. Dean Dillon wrote a ton of big hits that George Strait recorded, and his daughter is now a songwriter. Probably makes sense that she didn't become an accountant. That's Megan Maroney.

0: I know it's only Tuesday. You gotta carry on anyway. That's Kenny Chesney.
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0: My in-laws are from New Jersey, so you're just going to have to believe me when I tell you that the title of this song, spoken in a really thick Jersey accent, it's funny and yet kind of intimidating all at the same time as Post Malone and Luke Combs. 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
7: Disease pressure isn't always predictable, but getting ahead of it can be important. Adam Byrne, Technical Service Manager with FMC, says being ahead of the game helps growers maintain their advantage.
8: Each year now, we get more and more reports of early tar spot detection. But that early protection that Zyway LFR Fungicide brings is because it's something you can put down at planting or in a side dress, an early season application. And it provides this reservoir of a fungicide in the soil that those roots can pull and systemically move through the plant as the plant grows, constantly refreshing that fungicide so that you've always got that protection as you move through those vegetative and into reproductive stages.
7: He says Zyway LFR fungicide makes notable differences.
8: 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We constantly see this visual kind of, wow, these plants just look healthier.
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1: Soybeans and corn were higher. Cattle and hogs were lower. Hello, I'm Megan Grebner with your commodity market update on Brownfield. You better build bigger bins. It's just a suggestion, but regardless, be ready to maximize your per acre profits with MX Series corn by Stein. Stein has yield. Soybeans were higher in commercial and technical buying. The USDA's good to excellent rating held, and harvest is starting to get underway nationally. CONAB confirmed record soybean production for Brazil at 188 million tons. November beans were up 14 and a half at 13, 18 and three quarters. January beans were up 15 at 13, 35 and a quarter. Corn was higher on fund and technical buying. The U.S. corn harvest is ahead of average, and the national crop rating improved by 1%. CONAB's combined corn crop guess was up slightly from last month at 144 million tons. December corn was up 2.5 at 535 and three quarters. March corn was up 2.25 at 550 and a quarter. The wheat complex was higher on short covering and technical buying. Winter wheat planting is a little behind average, while the spring wheat harvest should wrap up soon. Exports out of the Black Sea region continue to be heavily restricted. In Chicago, December wheat was up 6.5 at 728.5. March wheat was up 5.25 at 744.5. In Kansas City, December wheat was up 3.75 at 796.25. And in Minneapolis, December wheat was up 11 at 747.25. Live and feeder cattle were lower on profit taking ahead of direct business and Friday's on feed numbers. Box beef was mixed at midday. October lives down 155 at 220.70. December lives down 180 at 223.35. October feeders were down $4 at $333.85. Hogs were pressured by technical selling. October lean hogs down 52 at $79.07. December lean hogs down $1.60 at $69.65. I'm Megan Grebner for Brownfield.
2: I'm meteorologist Scott Laurie Moore with your Shaw Local Forecast. We're watching the rains and the storms pull in. There have been some flood alerts across the state line in Iowa today and some active weather to get us through this Tuesday with showers and thunderstorms likely, some with heavy downpours. 80 degrees today, 60 tonight. Lighter showers tomorrow, 72. And then thunderstorms returning for Thursday and Friday with high temps in the mid and upper 70s. Nighttime lows in the 60s.
0: Ever wondered just how long a country mile actually is? Well, we don't know either, but maybe this song will help clear things up. 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

0: Turn this truck around. That's Jordan Davis on the way with the latest from Co Wetzel and Ella Langley. Now Sam Hunt is on.
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Shaboozy, that is good news. Well, Ella Langley is getting ready to perform Porch Swing Angel with Muscadine Bloodline, and she made sure to give the guys some serious credit before they hit the stage. Ella says that she's known them since she was 18 years old, back when she was still trying to figure out her career and what it was going to look like. She says Muscadine Bloodline was one of the only acts that supported her early on and gave her opportunities before she became the massive star that she is today.

0: So Morgan Wallen has apparently decided the best way to announce whatever he's working on is to confuse the heck out of everybody. He posted a cryptic teaser that appears to connect him to Grand Theft Auto 6. Fans immediately started trying to figure out what the heck he has to do with the video game. We don't know thus far, but GTA 6 is one of the most anticipated games of, a long time, and probably of the year. So I guess we'll have to wait and see.
1: Here's the deal. The government is over $38 trillion in debt, which means the IRS isn't slowing down. And the tax code is complex and unforgiving. 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

0: So apparently some people on the internet have decided that Ella Langley's historic year needs to be stopped. Their latest strategy is hunting pictures of her that are of her hunting. Yeah. Pod fans are upset that Choosing Texas is breaking records, and they found photos of Ella hunting, which, by the way, for people that are, you know, on country radio or in the South, isn't a bad thing that they hunt. You know, conservation, the whole thing. Anyway, it's just kind of hilarious.
1: Here's the deal. The government is over $38 trillion in debt, which means the IRS isn't slowing down. And the tax code is complex and unforgiving. So it's not surprising if you're one of the millions of Americans that owe back taxes to the IRS. 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
6: 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Coming your way Wednesday morning, it's another brand new True Story at 7:20. We will spotlight a new country song at 8:05. 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

majority the case of country music versus any other music on the radio. 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
1: I'm Brandon Clark with your Shaw Local News Report. A rural Dixon farmstead is growing much more than vegetables. Justin and Christy Holen own Holen Homestead, an almost four-acre property where they grow fruits and vegetables, make maple syrup, and are working to create a healthier habitat for birds, bees, and other wildlife. Justin Holen is a veterinarian at River Ridge Animal Hospital, but he also has a background in ecology. He says restoring the ecological function of their property is a big part of what they're trying to accomplish. About 70% of the homestead's 30,000 square feet of flower beds are planted with native species. The property includes a vegetable garden, an orchard with apples, peaches and plums, and a soft fruit area with raspberries, blackberries, blueberries, currants, and grapes. The Holens also raise chickens, which help control garden pests and provide manure for their compost. Their gardening operation has grown into a community-supported agriculture project, with seven subscribers receiving a box of seasonal produce each week from May through September. Holen says one of his favorite parts of the farm is seeing the growing variety of wildlife it attracts. He says he's seen a tenfold increase in species diversity, including new birds, butterflies, and insects. The Holens also sell their produce through Facebook and host events at the farmstead, including outdoor cooking experiences and farm tours. Justin says the goal is to keep learning how to be sustainable and good stewards of the land. And now a little good news for two Illinois lottery players. Two Lucky Day Lotto tickets matched all five numbers in Saturday's midday drawing, 14, 19, 27, 38, and 43, with each ticket winning the $200,000 jackpot. One winning ticket was purchased at Circle K on East Steger Road in Crate, while the other was purchased at Love's Travel Stop on Stewart Road in Rochelle. Both retailers will receive a $2,000 bonus. The winners have 1 year from the September 12th drawing date to claim their prizes. For more on those stories and others, visit ShawLocal.com, your trusted local source.
2: I'm meteorologist Scott Lauriemore with your Shaw Local Forecast. We're watching the rains and the storms pull in. There have been some flood alerts across the state line in Iowa today and some active weather to get us through this Tuesday with showers and thunderstorms likely, some with heavy downpours, 80 degrees today, 60 tonight, lighter showers tomorrow, 72, and then thunderstorms returning for Thursday and Friday with high temps in the mid and upper 70s, nighttime lows in the 60s.
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backseat driver, there is Kane Brown. Well, Kenny Chesney has officially announced the 2027 Original Vibe Room Tour. This one's going to be a pretty massive country lineup. He is bringing Eric Church, Sheryl Crow, and a bunch of other artists with him on a new tour. The whole idea behind the Original Vibe Room is basically getting back to the intimate, energetic atmosphere where the audience feels like they're all in the same room together. So that is going to be really interesting. Kenny has always been one of the biggest stadium and amphitheater acts in country music, so chance to create something more intimate sounds very special.

0: So Ella Langley has officially tied Mariah Carey. She's in Texas, has now spent 22 weeks at number one in the Billboard Hot 100. So All I Want for Christmas Is You spent also a total of 22 weeks at the top. Now Ella is still right behind one of the biggest pop stars in history, doing it with a country song with She's in Texas. Love this. Can't wait to see it break the record. It's going to be great.
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2: Hey, y'all, this is Brantley Gilbert, and this is my new song, Good Damn. Good Damn is a song I wrote with my good friends Brock Berry Hill, Taylor Phillips, and a fella you might know by the name of Hardy. And it's a song about shooting a shot. Long story short, hope y'all dig it.

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1: I'm Brandon Clark with your Shaw local news. Illinois Farm Bureau President Philip Nelson says two longtime priorities for the state's agriculture industry are still in focus, including changes to the estate tax and support for year-round E15. Nelson, a fourth-generation grain and livestock farmer from Seneca, recently returned to the Farm Bureau's top post after previously serving as president from 2003 to 2013. He says the organization is pushing the Illinois Farm Family Preservation Act, which would increase the state's estate tax exemption from $4 million to $6 million. Nelson says the current threshold has been in place for decades, and changing it would provide relief for farm families trying to pass their operations on to the next generation. The proposal is expected to be one of the issues agriculture groups continue pushing during the fall veto session. At the federal level, Nelson says the Farm Bureau also continues to push for a new five-year farm bill and year-round E15. Farmers are currently operating under the 2018 Farm Bill, which has been extended multiple times. Nelson says E15 was included in the House version of the Farm Bill, but did not advance in the Senate. He says getting a new Farm Bill passed is important because it provides farmers with certainty when it comes to crop insurance and planning for the future. Nelson has also been traveling the state on a listening tour, meeting with Farm Bureau members about the issues affecting their operations. And he says this year's growing season on his own LaSalle County farm has been a mixed bag, with periods of heavy rain, dry weather, and wind. Nelson says recent rain has helped soybeans finish strong, but his corn crop was hurt by an extended dry period. Meanwhile, Oregon will be celebrating local art during this year's Autumn on Parade Festival. The Eagle's Nest Art Group will host its annual fall art show October 3rd from 10 a.m. to 2 p.m. at its studio in Conover Square. More than 60 original works will be on display, including paintings, photography, glass, stained glass, wood and ceramic pieces, along with art prints and note cards. The event is free and open to everyone, with artists on hand at the Eagle's Nest Studio on the second floor of Conover Square, 201 North 3rd Street in Oregon. For more on those stories and others, visit ShawLocal.com, your trusted local source.
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3: I'm meteorologist Mark Thibodeau with your Shaw local forecast. We'll see the chance for a few scattered showers and thunderstorms overnight. Not going to rain everywhere. Temperatures fairly comfortable, a low in the upper 50s. Some scattered showers possible Wednesday afternoon, high 72. Some areas of rain and thunder likely Wednesday night, your low 63. And on Thursday, a good chance of rain and storms, afternoon high in the mid to upper 70s.
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0: say so. 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

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We do like to take the high road. 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

0: Crafty in Boston. Well, Jelly Roll says there's exactly one thing that could make him walk away from his music career immediately, and that's God telling him it's time to do something else. Jelly was talking about his faith and how much his priorities have changed over the years. He says if he ever felt like God was calling him to another purpose, he would not hesitate to walk away.
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0: Think As You Drunk. Riley Greene recently had to stop his show because some fight broke out, and it was the middle of You Look Like You Love Me. We noticed the fight break out in the crowd, stopped the performance, basically told everyone to knock it off, and joked that he thought maybe his lack of sleeves was the reason people kept wanting to fight around him. It's hilarious. I wouldn't want to fight the guy. He's ripped.
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Let's just keep them close. You know, my hands, they know where to go to find your fingertips, trace them back to your lips, take you on a trip.